Fresh Night. I wanna dance by water beneath the Mexican sky. Drink some margaritas by swing of blue lights. 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Are you with me? 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

0: Drink some margaritas by swinging blue lights. Listen to the mariachi play at midnight. Are you with me? Are you with me?
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1: 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Huh? What do you say? All right. Who's hungry?
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1: Hold on, fuck that. 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

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Boss up 4-5, Nanko 1, Remington. Any boy, this ballaton, them in a Killington. 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

Fresh Track. Novinka na Fresh Radio. Badadan, badadan, badadan. Anyway we see them we are bang pan another one. Boss up 4-5 Nanko 1 Remington. 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
3: Yo, what is happening? And welcome to a brand new edition of Spinning Sessions. My name is Greg Jake, and this is episode number 686 already. This week, we've got some very fresh electronic music, almost like we just picked it out of the tree or pulled it out of the ground. We've got some brand new releases. We've got a tune of the week. We've got a fan request and an exclusive guest mix this week from one of Spinning's fastest rising new artists, and her story is awesome. It is Yusta. Stand by for her. But let's kick it off with the second voice and their latest release, Don't Leave.
0: This

big future rave energy right there. Kevin DeVries, Stylo, together with Eli and Danny. The track is In the Night. Now, let's get into our tune of the week, shall we? This week, we've got Tom and Collins, who have been delivering quality records for years. Their latest 282 is no exception. Deep grooves, beautiful melodies, and one that's been getting a lot of attention since its release.

Tess with the track titled Shooting Stars, bringing plenty of uplifting energy as we head into the home stretch. But before we get there, we need to get into our fan request. So let's check it out. It is Blaster Jacks and Luciana with Time Bomb.

0: This is Spinning Sessions as we enter the second half of the show with a very special guest mix. This week from up-and-comer Yusta. A little over a year ago, she was working in a factory, decided, I'm done with this. No more driving the forklift and putting boxes on shelves and packing up trucks. No. She was ready to move to Denmark where she could focus on her craft a little bit more. She dropped a track titled Turn the Lights Off and has been building some serious momentum across Europe. She's put together a reputation for extremely energetic and melodic sets that blend emotion with peak time club energy. And she is here on the show. Let's welcome Yusta.
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0: There she goes. That is Eusta, and that is going to do it for this edition of Spinning Sessions. Thank you so much for tuning in, and make sure that you follow us at Spinning Records and at Spinning Sessions to stay up to date with all things spinning. We'll be back with a brand new episode for you guys next week. Until then, turn it up, keep jamming, and adios.
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6: This week we're back in the city of Angels, Los Angeles, for a little taste of what went down at the Academy last month. This was one of my open to close.

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to the road, fast life. Baby, how you do to take it all off? Rare her, rubies in my neck, blowing like a street light. She wanna ride with me in LA, babe. Now she wanna ride on me.

a night that was. And I also played a few days ago at Stereo in Montreal for 8.5 hours straight. I know I say this every time, but this time I really mean it. Was that the best one yet? It certainly felt like it, walking out of the club at 9:30 a.m. on a Wednesday morning. Absolutely mega.

Ratatata, the sweet, just deep, sexy grooves, getting Los Angeles ready for what was to come. Okay, that's it for this week, but I think I might dig out another serving from later in the night in the coming weeks, because you need to hear what happened next.

to a musical journey to a place where every track tells its own story. This is Prismatic.

That was Modea, Part of Me, a great start of this week's episode of Prismatic by Tiësto. I got a lot of great tunes for you coming up. 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But first, another classic, On the Move, Bartez, in the Barky Moon and Jeff Nice remix.

Prismatic by Tiësto, and you just heard Dan Newman, Love Generation. Before that, Titus with Us and Sean Tias with Lift in the Trance Mums remix. And this one is Kyle Starkey and Antasia, 234.

Insane featuring Kirsty Hawkshaw, but done in the Tala 2XLC remix. Before that, Pastor Roses, The Only Girl, and Two-Faced, Face to Face. And this is Idemi, Deepest Desires.

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At Prismatic by Tiesto, Dore, Full Circle. Before that, No Mana, Bernie Scott and Cosplay, Losing Focus. Another track by Cosplay, The Way, and an old track of mine, Love Comes Again, featuring BT in the Zarka remix. And this is Oxia, Domino, in the Space 92 remix.

That was Pantera 666 together with Lawton, Need Your Emotions. Before that, Swart, Sundance, Smith & Brown, Inhibition, and Franco Smith, Stimulation, the Thomas Schumacher edit. And then it's already time for the last track of this week's episode of Prismatic by Tiësto. I hope you like the mix. Send me a message on my socials or leave a comment on youtube.com/Tiësto. And that's where you can find all the episodes of Prismatic. The last track of this week is from Niels de Vries. This is 12-inch in the Pantera 666 remix.

for 2 hours of the latest and best in trance and progressive. Within this episode, brand new music from Rank One, Giuseppe Ottaviani with Billy Gillies, Above and Beyond, and my new track with Adam Beyer. This week I have something special for you, a live vinyl set recorded at Universe in Ibiza to celebrate my forthcoming residency night in the world's most epic club in September. But I want to start off the show with Australian Xira. Her new song is called Feel You, and I want to play this remix that I absolutely love, Jay Ribbon's remix. Make some noise, Amsterdam!

0: world's biggest club. We're taking over every Monday in September, starting September 7th until October 5th with a special night. I'll be playing 5 hours myself. And looking forward to bring some vinyl back to Ibiza as well. Also face-to-face sets with some spectacular artists who I'll announce next week. I have a couple of tickets to give away. If you're planning to come to Ibiza in September, all you have to do is send me your favorite Ibiza moment, track or picture. Anything will do. 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And as a little pre-party to those magical nights, I went to Universe in Ibiza a couple of weeks ago. I did a special vinyl set there in the dome. I'll play typical Ibiza tracks in that special mix. And I'll play that for you in this episode in hour number two. Time for the tune of the week. Two gentlemen who premiered it together last weekend. It's Giuseppe Ottaviani and Billy Gillies. Make some noise for Doves. Amsterdam, make some noise!
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And also Planet Perfecto Nights, Resurrection, the classic PPK track. And a new version done together with Paul Oakenfold and Argy.

0: for the fans, this is the very last chance to claim your spot in the drop of the Space Cadets. 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Let's have a quick look at the inbox this week, Ruben.
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0: 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Stay right here for Service for Dreamers and hour number two, a vinyl set I recorded earlier in Ibiza. But the typical classics, that Ibiza sound. But first, the trending track. It was Ahmed Helmi and Doppenberg who have that side project called Hellberg. It's called Open Your Eyes. Turn it up.
3: 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Last week's most discussed track.

0: Hey, Amsterdam, are you ready for a little scoop?
1: Yeah.
0: All right, I shouldn't do this, but ahead of the announcement next week, I told you earlier that I'm going face-to-face during my residency in Ibiza. And I can already reveal right now, I don't know if I should,
1: maybe I'll get it.
0: Problems anyway, but... One of the artists I'll go face-to-face with is the guy that I just played the track from. Mr. Eli Brown!
1: Hey.
0: You just heard his brand new single called Electrify. More news about that and other names for the face-to-face in Ibiza next week. For Eli, a Factor B and Lostly, Lost Minds. Played you Echoes of a Past Life. And a tune before that one is a track that's all about Ruben.
1: You're so cool.
0: You're so cool. Solar Stone, Solar Coaster, the Super String remix. All right, I have one more track for you in this hour before we head to the Universe in Ibiza for a special vinyl set, which is, of course, the service for dreamers.
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0: And I've done many interviews about this radio show, and you know, especially lately when people ask me like, oh, 25 years, State of Trance, you must be so proud. And I always answer, this radio show is not just my radio show or our radio show, Ruben, but it's also made by the fans. I mean, the reason why we're still doing this is very simple, because you guys are still watching and listening and visiting our studio.
1: Well, thank you for that.
0: It's something that we're extremely grateful for.
1: Yeah, the fans
0: is why we do this radio show. And one of the fans is here all the way from the USA. Make some noise for Elliot Chance. Yeah. And we had to dive deep into the archives of A State of Trance. It's a longtime fan, if I'm not mistaken.
3: That's great.
0: The show is yours. Why do I have to play Sequencia Infinite Horizon, an old track on Afterglow? We found it in episode 376, if that's correct.
3: 387.
0: Yeah. There you go. He knows it from the... So this is a real fan. So the microphone is yours, Elliot. Why do I have to play this track for you?
3: Thank you, Armin. I just want to say I'm honored to be here. So thanks, Armin, Ruben, and Susanna. So I started listening to ASOT in 2010 and was just like totally hooked. And then, of course, I wanted to listen to all the back catalogs. So I came across this song in 387. And it's just like, for me, it's a song I've heard hundreds of times. And it just gives me, and I guess what we're all looking for, that feeling of just like euphoria and all of your goosebumps. And I just always go back to it and always makes me feel like that.
0: That's why we're going to play right now for you, for Elliot Chance. Make some noise for Elliot Chance from the USA. Service for Dreamers this week. Sequencia, turn it up.

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1: I'd be lying if I said I didn't need to get lost sometimes. It took a couple wrong turns, but I learned the right ones are harder to find.